They smoke a pack of cigarettes. Hey, how about a menthol? You have an

0: suave.
1: There's not a woman that can handle a man like me. That's why I juggle two or three. I ain't wanna commit, you can omit that bit. You pop the question, that's it.